0: Are you concerned about the current fluctuations in the world's economy? Here are three pieces of advice from eToro users on how to trade safely during a period of increased market volatility. First, monitor your positions frequently. 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
2: 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Great songs. A lot of songs that you probably have never heard before. And then, of course, a lot of songs that are very familiar to you. The Weekly Pulse of Music is back right here on your favorite radio station, as we can be heard on hundreds of stations around the world. 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We're going to be listening to a lot of new tracks for the first time within the show. Music by Olivia Rodrigo. We're going to hear from Dominic Fike. We're going to hear this song in its full length by Young Cook together with Lotto. Who else is going to be with us? We have Rachel Sage is going to be with us. Cramo. A lot of great tracks. You really don't want to miss this show. Ladies and gentlemen, the U.S. Top 20 weekly show live here from Los Angeles. And we're going to start with a brand new entry.
3: 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Don't know how to move on. So what am I doing?
2: 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Welcome to the show.
4: Tis a rotten avocado, green and squishy. It's California. Pick them up in Fallbrook. 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Yo, how can she be so sweet and yet so sour? 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Wailing has been dealt, feeling sorry for myself. Been a long slide down to this stricken hour.

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0: Stuck in This Darkest Hour by Doggone Davis. As we're opening the show this week, and
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0: 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Are you ready for this? By William Otto Hughes.

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0: A great blend, the weekly Pulse of Music, as we call it, between what you know and what you don't know. We are continuing in the countdown with Sam Julian, True Regret.

0: Sam Julian with True Regret. He submitted the music to us via ustop20.com. Ladies and gentlemen, this is another track we're going to listen to this hour. Olivia Rodrigo with Vampire.
1: Hate to give the satisfaction asking how you're doing now. How's the castle built of people you pretend to care about? Just what you wanted. Look at you, cool guy, you got it.
0: And before we get to the top 10 songs of this week, we got this one. Anywhere, Anyplace, Anytime. Alan Ripa. Featuring the Alan Ripa Orchestra.

This is the weekly pause of music, ladies and gentlemen. A great chill song, Alan Ripa, in its first week. There's so many other great songs we're going to be presenting this hour. Like this one. This one's called Sway. A brand new song from Los Angeles. Jazzy Barrera and his buddy. We're going to hear him. We're going to hear him both within the hour. Stay tuned.

We're going to continue in the countdown in the meantime with another brand new entry by Joseph Liu. This is The Night in the Sky.

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Ladies and gentlemen, we're getting closer to the top 10 songs of the week. This is the first week for Hazel McQuaid, Philadelphia Square.

There's a lot of new music you're hearing this hour. Hazel McQuaid, Philadelphia Square, and its first week. 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We're going to hear music such as this song, Undressed, by Kim Kazarian.

We do have a brand new number one song this week as well, so definitely stay tuned for the new number one song of the week as we continue in the countdown with Kramo, Love Me or Leave Me Alone.

Diplo, Jazzy Murph, and Polo G, Heartbroken, in its first week within the US Top 20 show. All I wanna do is get. We're continuing in the countdown, ladies and gentlemen, with I Am Margaret.

I Am Margray is her name. No. Running in Place is the name of the song. At number 12. And begin upset. Ladies and gentlemen, at number 11, another great track by Rachel Sage together with Howard Jones. I Made a Case.

beautiful song by Rachel Sage, together with Howard Jones, I Made a Case. As we're opening up the top 10 songs of the week, ladies and gentlemen. 10. Opening up at number 10 is King Promise with Terminator.

music, as you hear right here on the Weekly Pulse of Music, the US Top 20 show. Fantastic track by King Promise, Terminator. In its first week. Ladies and gentlemen, if you just tune in, well, you're in for a treat. This is the Weekly Pulse of Music, the best. And the best blend right here on your favorite radio station, as we can be heard on hundreds of stations around the world. As we continue with the countdown, ladies and gentlemen, Grape Bondoc together with Jesse Barrera, Sway at number 9.

0: in the midst of the US Top 20 show, ladies and gentlemen. Mona Lisa by Dominic Fike. The next track, obviously, we're very proud of, The Way I Get It. It's an in-house production. In this case, myself, together with Rick Ross. Great track. Love doing it. We're going to hear it next.
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1: 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So did Wally Bardfay. Three Come Together is the name of his track.

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1: Bad news, you called them crazy. 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

0: Olivia Rodrigo. Vampire. At number 5. Ladies and gentlemen, we're going to continue in the countdown at
1: 4.
0: Mobat, Ask About Me.

Ladies and gentlemen, as we continue in the countdown, we got two more songs to go. This, what you heard right now, was Kim Cesarian with Undressed. Seven is next with Jungkook together with Lotto. Ladies and gentlemen, if you just tuned in, well, we only got two more songs to go. Don't touch that dial. You're going to hear the new number one in just a few minutes.

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We're going to be back next week, same station, same time. Until then, adios. My name is Al Walzer. Be safe out there. Have fun. And the new number one is The Hard Way by Pnau together with Khalid.

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1: We more than
0: opening the top 20 show this week at number 20.
1: Where is the love? It starts with me. Every small choice to set hearts free. If hopes.
0: As we continue in the countdown, this is the, I've gotta heal the my pride, Gabriele Sarro.
1: At a time. Yeah.

vocal tracks that are being submitted to us, in this case by Gabriele Saro, together with Ivan Komar, I've Gotta Lose My Pride. As we continue in the countdown with another track that has been submitted to us by Jordan Jones.

You Been? That is the name of the next track by Love and Lava Twins.

that song is Boston. Stella Lefty also went into top 100 Billboard charts here in the U.S. As we continue in the countdown, ladies and gentlemen, we are playing Riley Green with Change My Mind.

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If you just tune in, this is the U.S. Top 20 Countdown Show right here, and we are bringing to you Somber, the pole record, in its first week within the Top 20 charts.

Dominic Fike, Baby Doll, within the U.S. Top 20 show. 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

be heard within the U.S. Top 20 show. Before we heard Olivia Dean, then The Faith of Ophelia by Taylor, Forever Cool, Al Walser, in-house production, and she's in Texas, Ella Langley. Ladies and gentlemen, welcome to the top five songs off of the week. The next song is Dracula.

So, è mia la borsa, la mia borsa. 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Va bene, va bene. Good morning and happy Zeppelin Friday. Enjoy your day. And your day is coming back. Yesterday was Friday. 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
0: me some. 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Let's begin this party with Flo Rida, Robin Thicke, and Verdeen White.
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0: Yeah, we are on Facebook.com, Club Chaos DJ and Club Chaos Producer, and Instagram as Club Chaos. That is Kid Matson and Savage with Caliente. Bringing more New Year's heat is Michael Woods.
1: I'm from London, baby. 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

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It's

That's a superstar party trio, Tiesto and Kashmir, featuring Vassy Secrets. 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

0: that was fun. Thank you for joining our New Year's party at Club Chaos. I'm John D'Angelo. Happy New Year.
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Great groove from VMS, Vicky Martin Smith, Queen Victoria from 2016. On Vicious Black, that's called Take a While. I remember the first time we met at the Amsterdam Dance Event, 2011. In the mix is Navaberg, Sick Hustle at Club Chaos.

La Noche from Major Dance Netherlands from Morris Corti. I'm John D'Angelo. Thank you for joining us today at Club Chaos 322. 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